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Take it overseas on a long flight. Pretty little face in a dress tie. Baby, come close, let it feel right.

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someone listening? Okay. Let me tell you the story of that guy. First you love,

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I mean, you get up in the morning at what you think is the crack of dawn, only to realize that your alarm clock didn't go off for the third time this week.